0: goodness. 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Everybody but your dog, you can all get lost. 93.1
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It's not even summer. Why does the DJ keep on playing Summertime Sadness? But first, let me take a selfie.

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See, 'cause that's where the party's at, and you find out if you do that.

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And you might know how to play with fire.

0: 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How can you have any pudding if you don't eat your meat?
1: Esta canción se armaban los pachangones. Jueves Retro.